talk about. Talk about, talk about. I got something I wanna talk about. Talk about, talk about. I got something I wanna talk about.

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'Cause I better have you naked by the end of this song.

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1: 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I don't even care. I need a photo with Drake because my Instagram is weak as fuck. What are you
2: 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I'm just being real. My shit, look.
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0: that big fat butt.
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0: Wiggle, wiggle, wiggle. 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
2: Wiggle, wiggle, wiggle.
0: Wiggle, wiggle, wiggle.
2: Shake it, girl.
0: Just a little bit of.
2: Little, little, little, little, little.
3: Shake what your mama gave you. Misbehave you.

Somos una radio diferente. Somos Panal Radio. But when the heat comes, something takes a hold. Can I kick it? Yeah, I can.

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And I throw my cellular device in the water. Can you reach me?

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You beg, you want, you say, you.

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0: Too much of anything is not good for you, baby. But I don't know about that. There's many times that we've loved and we've shared love and made love. It doesn't seem to me like it's enough.

0: 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Escúchanos, compártenos.
1: You made her catch you?
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1: But who?
2: The girl next door, you know? I don't know what to do.
1: Said it wasn't you.
2: All right.